they say I sold my soul to the devil. And that we were only in it for the money. But I know my music is my spirit, my soul, and my body. And whatever may come, I'll survive the hardness, the trouble, the sadness. And as for the devil, I'll take

Come on, come on, come on, come on, come on, come on, come on, come on, come on, come on, come on, come on, come on, come on, come on, come on, come on, come on, come on, come on, come on, come on, 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

0: they say, I sold my soul to the devil.
1: And that we were only in it for the money. But I know
0: my music is my spirit, my soul, and my body.
1: And whatever may come,
0: I'll survive the hardness, the trouble, the sadness.
1: And as for the devil,
0: I'll take him on anytime.